TOS, Pierce the Veil, So Far So Fake, in the middle of a rock slide. This is Nikki filling in for Chris Rush. And when you don't know what to do, always just be yourself. Here's Audio Slave on the mountain of pure rock.

0: TOS, the mountain of pure rock. We are coming out of another rock slide with new music from Papa Roach. That was See You in Hell. And before that, a killer classic from Alice in Chains, No Excuses. 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We'll be right back with Sleep Token on the mountain of pure rock.
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0: TOS. That was Nickelback, a brand new one called Rattle the Cage. And before that, a killer classic from AC/DC, For Those About to Rock. Thanks so much for rocking out with me on this Monday night. I'm Nikki. I'm filling in for Chris Rush for the week. We have another rock slide coming right up. What do we got? We got Mudvayne, Mammoth, Alice Cooper. Yeah, baby. We'll be right back with more killer classics and the best new rock on the mountain of pure rock, TOS.
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2: Ongoing development on the outskirts of Los Angeles is forcing wild donkeys out of their natural habitat. Wild donkeys in LA?
3: How about that?
2: As a new housing project expands across Moreno Valley, more animals are being displaced toward nearby freeways. Donkeys have been spotted crossing the 60 freeway and grazing along the shoulder, some of them already having sustained injuries.
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It's Starless on TOS.

0: The mountain of pure rock, TOS. We're coming out of another rock slide with Tim Montana, Break Me Down. And before that, Local H, Bound for the Floor, bringing you killer classics and the best new rock. 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

0: TOS, MGK, and Fred Durst with Fix Your Face. That really should be Fred Durst first. Goo and I talked about this because it's a freaking Fred Durst song. That's what it sounds like. Before that, a killer classic from White Zombie, More Human Than Human. You're listening to Nikki. I'm filling in for Chris Rush. And I want to give you guys a heads up that the TOS Top 10 will not be happening, I believe, this Sunday and next Sunday. It's going to return. When's it going to return? Oh, August 23rd. But Goo and I got to do it this past weekend. That was pretty fun. All right, on the way, we have another rock slide. Godsmack's going to kick it off on TOS, The Mountain of Pure Rock.
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2: Johnny Depp is making a comeback in an unexpected way. 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
3: 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Oh, he's going to be Scrooge? 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

0: TOS, the mountain of pure rock. Autumn Kings with Gone, Gone, Gone. And before that, a killer classic from Green Day with Longview. We're coming out of another rock slide brought to you by Varney Buick GMC on the Hogan Road in Bangor. 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This is Nikki filling in for Chris Rush. We have Five Finger Death Punch on the way. Can you believe that they've been at the top? Number one slot on the TOS Top 10 for 10 weeks in a row. Freaking wild, man. We also have Shinedown. What else do we got coming at you? We got Prong and Foo Fighters. We'll be right back on the Mountain of Pure Rock.
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0: TOS, the mountain of pure rock. Foo Fighters with Window, and before that, Prong. Snap your fingers, snap your neck. Yowza. Always bringing you killer classics and the best new rock. Don't forget to hang out with Jay Stu at noon for the 90s at noon during the week. He's going to bring you a full hour of pure rock from the 90s. Earlier today, he was blasting, what was he cranking? Oh, Rage Against the Machine. It was awesome. It brought me back to like eighth grade or something. I can't remember. Anyway, we have Five Finger Death Punch on the way. They're going to kick off a rock slide. And speaking of those guys, number one for 10 weeks in a row on the TOS Top 10. Yeah, baby. Those guys are cool. All right. After that, we have Shinedown, and we also have some Foo Fighters on the way. Stick around on TOS, the mountain of pure rock.
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2: A woman is facing charges after two children were injured after falling off her moving vehicle in Pennsylvania. Oh, my God. The incident happened last month. Two nine-year-old children fell off the hood of a moving vehicle at a park, which was allegedly being driven by 28-year-old Caitlin Golding. Police say one of the boys was unresponsive following the incident and the other suffered from broken bones. Good Lord. She now faces multiple charges, including aggravated assault by motor vehicle, simple assault, and reckless endangerment.
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0: 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New music from Ryan Pertz called Sour off of his album Can't Cry, which is going to come out on August 14th, right around the corner. And before that, a killer classic from Bush with Little Things. 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On the way, we have Volbeat, Eva Under Fire, Guns N' Roses, Wage War. 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

0: TOS, the mountain of pure rock. That was Wage War with Blindfold, and before that, Guns N' Roses, Paradise City, bringing you more killer classics and the best new rock. This is Nikki filling in for Chris Rush. I will be here for the rest of the week, and Chris is going to be filling in for Goo for the rest of the week. We're just all over the place over here. Lots of changes and also people on vacation, so we appreciate you guys rocking it out with us and dealing with all of this shenanigans going on over here. We get another guaranteed six in a row. That is a Rock Slide, and Nine Inch Nails and Boys Noize are going to kick it off on the mountain of pure rock, TOS. Have a great night.
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Elmo and Mandy all morning and pure rock slides all day. 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This is Maine's Mountain of Pure Rock, TOS. 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
1: What did I miss yesterday? 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
2: Oh, yeah. Oh, he's going to forever worry whenever Jay Stu

0: 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When the Mountain Morning Show ends, there's still a long way to go before the workday is done. 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

0: thank you very kindly. It is the Mountain of Pure Rock, TOS, Mountain Morning Show, now officially in progress. My name is Tom O. Join me now, won't you, for a hearty and, yes, heartfelt good morning. Good morning to you, Mandy.
1: And good Tuesday morning to you, Tom O.
0: Thank you very much.
1: So, did you know that dogs can surf?
0: Can, I've seen surfing animals. They're not, these animals are not surfing. They are placed on a board.
1: And they make sure they don't fall off.
0: Set on their way.
1: Yeah.
0: Whether they fall off or not, they're never caught on camera.
1: What do you mean caught on camera?
0: When they do. I mean, you know, when you see, you know, whoever, Bonzo, the surfing squirrel, or you know what I mean? The surfing dog, you know, Pugsley, the surfing dog. It's always, you know, on the news footage.
1: Right.
0: You know, at the end of the news, there's a little lifestyle, fun article or piece about a surfing animal. You know what I mean?
1: And I do know what you mean, and it's exactly what I'm watching right now.
0: Yes, sure. It's, you know, after the wave is already broken, and they're moving gently towards the beach.
1: Yep.
0: There's the animal, whatever it is, standing on all fours, and standing on the board. That's not surfing.
1: And also, it does appear that the human is holding onto the board, which is really not surfing.
0: That's what I mean. Now, if it did it from the beginning.
1: Paddled out, doggy paddle.
0: The whole, right, exactly. The whole thing, wait for the wave, start paddling, catch up to it. You know, you've seen it. Get into the curl there, right? That'd be cool.
1: They're like laying on the board and then they stand up and then they ride the wave.
0: Right. See, on the back legs. That's the type of thing.
1: I feel like you could train a dog to do that. It's just that these people are too lazy.
0: They say, look, my dog is able to balance itself on this slowly moving piece of wood.
1: They even awarded them prizes for this lame feat.
0: Are they dressed accordingly in like board shorts, jams, and bikini tops?
1: Goggles even. They're wearing goggles and, yep.
0: Nice. Little doggy wetsuits.
1: To be fair, it is really cute.
0: Yes.
1: So I would give them I would give them an award for cuteness.
0: I'm not saying it's wrong to do that. I'm just saying don't call it surfing.
1: Right. It's more like not even paddleboarding, just balancing.
0: Balancing
1: on and floating.
0: Right. Exactly is what it is. So
1: all right, well, we'll

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5: In sports, A.J. Brown continues to show his willingness to compete. The Patriots star wide receiver told NFL Network that he dislocated his thumb during Monday's practice, but he didn't miss any time. The dislocation occurred during one-on-one periods when Brown was matched up against cornerback Christian Gonzalez. Well, yeah, he's a young whippersnapper. Of course he got injured. Brown said he planned to receive stim and ice treatments after the practice.
6: Right, just pop it back in.
5: He'll be good as new.
6: Rub a little dirt on it.
5: Yeah, spit on it.
6: Right.
5: All right, the Red Sox are looking to stay red hot. They've won 5 in a row and 7 of their last 8 games. The Sox are going to be hosting the Chicago White Sox for a 3-game series that begins tonight at Fenway Park. Meanwhile, they'll be looking a little bit different following Monday's MLB trade deadline. The team made a splash by acquiring 3-time All-Star catcher Adley Rutschman, as well as catcher Jake Rogers from the Orioles, in exchange for catcher Carlos Narvaez and a handful of prospects. Boston also traded infielder Marcelo Meyer to the Giants for relief pitcher Eric Miller and a prospect, and then landed outfielder Eli White from the Braves in exchange for right-handed pitcher Tyler Uberstein. The Red Sox are now going to do that whole game tonight with the White Sox. We'll see how the new team shakes up. It's very exciting.
6: Mm.
5: How did the Yankees do? Oh, they lost. The Yankees were topped by the St. Louis Cardinals 13-7. Oh, they got spanked to open their series at Yankee Stadium. New York has dropped 2 out of the last 3 and will continue their 3-game set tonight. Now, from the Farmingdale Self-Storage News Desk, this news comes out of Auburn, Maine. Discussions and debates over those Flock license plate reader cameras are growing in Auburn.
6: Why they have them there?
5: Yeah, residents, elected officials, and lawmakers are weighing in the balance between public safety and personal privacy after the city recently installed 6 AI-powered license plate reader cameras.
6: Mm.
5: Supporters say the cameras provide police with another investigative tool, while critics argue they create a system that tracks the movements of law-abiding citizens without enough public oversight. And actually, it's been shown that those Flock cameras can track not just license plates. It can be like, look for white guy in a blue hoodie, and then it'll track white people in blue hoodies. So it does more than the license plates. The issue could be headed toward a major decision, as a petition signed by 1,800 residents is asking the city to ban the cameras. The debate unraveling across Auburn reflects a larger discussion taking place across Maine and the country as communities consider how emerging technologies should be used. Just because we can doesn't mean we should.
6: There should be a movie about that.
5: Oh, I don't think they've ever done that. All right, there's still no Powerball jackpot winner, so let's have some Powerball news.
6: All right.
5: Woo!
7: No one matched all 6 numbers in Monday night's drawing, so the grand prize jumps to an estimated $786 million. The cash option on that is almost $342 million. The next drawing is Wednesday night. Tickets are $2 each, with the odds of hitting the jackpot roughly 1 in 292 million.
6: There it is.
7: I'm Mark Mayfield.
6: All right.
5: 292 million for the Powerball, and then it's only 290 million for Mega Millions.
6: Right. I'm not sure why that is. One.
5: It's that extra Powerball
6: number. Oh, yeah. is that what it is?
5: Number.
6: Oh, gotcha.
5: All right, a Georgia-led study suggests trash cleanup at local beaches may actually work better as a workout than a guilt trip. That makes sense. Findings released Monday show people respond better when litter pickup is pitched as exercise or a chance to meet people or pride in their community. The workout angle resonated most with active adults, while less active folks preferred the social aspect. A UGA co-author says shifting the message is the simplest way to get more hands on the ground before litter washes out to sea.
6: Well, that's good. And apparently some people responded better when you suggested there might be bales of cocaine that washed up.
5: Oh.
6: Yeah, it's like, oh, really? Oh, I'll go.
5: That's actually a good idea.
6: Right?
5: Pick up the trash, keep what you want.
6: Right. It's a mountain if you are rock, TOS.

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0: TOS, the Mountain of Pure Rock. It is the Mountain Morning Show. Greta Van Fleet. It is 6:29. I'm Tom O. There's Mandy right there.
1: Good morning.
0: Russ says it is going to be a very nice day. Sunny, 80s. And once again, we've got a $25 gift certificate for you to use at either Forbidden Fruit or the Scentsy side. Whichever is closest. Forbidden Fruit, 148 Water Street in Hollowell, and Scentsy side, 185 Broadway in Farmington. They've got very similar merchandise. Vibrant glass pieces made by local artists, killer clothes, jewelry, rocks, crystals, skateboards, swords, should get higher billing.
1: Mm-hmm.
0: And more. We'll be giving that away later on when we play our Wacky Zany Goofy Radio type quiz show. All right, let's see what we might do for today. Mandy, I would like to wish you happy National Chocolate Chip Cookie Day.
1: Okay, I can get behind that.
0: The king of all cookies, really, wouldn't you say?
1: Yeah, especially when they're fresh out of the oven.
0: Oh, my God.
1: Like, that's the way to have a chocolate chip cookie.
0: Jesus, that's for sure.
1: Mm-hmm.
0: Well, anything, but yeah.
1: Yeah.
0: Because of the chocolate chips.
1: They're melty and delicious.
0: Right.
1: And then you can still taste the butter that was in the recipe of the cookie itself, too.
0: The world of cookies must have been a lot less exciting landscape when there were no chocolate chip cookies.
1: Mm-hmm.
0: Before the Toll House, whatever the story is about the Toll House.
1: Yep.
0: Toll House cookies. It is Assistance Dog Day.
1: All right.
0: Not necessarily the accredited, whatever they're called. Not therapy dog.
1: Oh, good. Then Trixie, we're celebrating you today, girl.
0: Right. Because she assists you quite frequently.
1: She just sits there and looks cute, and that helps me to be in a better mood.
0: It is, let's see. Oh, these are different countries.
1: Yeah, there's, like, even the Founders Day is, like, Ghana.
0: Yeah, that's what I figured. Hooray for Kids Day!
1: Yay!
0: Hooray! Vacation's almost over!
1: That's funny. So, next week I will be on vacation, and I will be borrowing one of my sister's kids for the week. So I will be having a child for a week.
0: Oh, wow. I'm sure your sister likes that.
1: Oh, she definitely will.
0: Yeah.
1: Vacation will just be starting for her.
0: Right. It is International Clouded Leopard Day.
1: Oh.
0: They're pretty cool looking.
1: Yeah.
0: This is a particular type of leopard. An endangered wildcat species.
1: Oh, yeah. That is a really pretty kitty.
0: Don't get one.
1: Well, if you get it as a kitten, then it's just like a cat.
0: Right. For a while. And then you're like Mike Tyson. And you go, I got to get rid of this thing. Remember when he had tigers? No.
1: No, but it makes sense.
0: And then you'll get Siegfried or Roy. I forget which one got bitten in the head. Which one was it? Roy?
1: Yeah.
0: I believe it was Roy.
1: I vaguely recall that news story, but I was pretty young when it happened.
0: Oh, Siegfried and Roy? Yeah, they were known for their white tie.

0: Tigers. That was their whole show.
1: Yeah.
0: Yeah.
1: I used to confuse them with Penn and Teller. Siegfried and Roy, Penn and Teller, same people in my brain.
0: One a little more gay. Just a little more gay.
1: One, the couple, you mean?
0: Yeah.
1: Is that the ones with the white tiger?
0: Yeah.
1: Okay, yeah, just checking.
0: Yeah. A little flamboyant. National night out. Oh, it's the go out with a cop night.
1: Oh, let's have fun with cops. Are they good at drinking?
0: We'll find out tonight.
1: Oh, gonna have that block
0: national,
1: party.
0: National night out. They're cops. Are you kidding me? Yes. They are.
1: Drink you under the table.
0: National white wine day. Did you say you like white wine better than red? No, you like red.
1: I like Merlot the best.
0: Yeah, yeah.
1: Yep.
0: So will you not be celebrating White Wine Day?
1: I'll probably cook with some white wine.
0: Oh, there you go.
1: We'll make a nice fish dinner. We'll use it to deglaze the pan.
0: New Brunswick Day. Our neighbors. Right across the body of water there.
1: Oh, yeah. So I was hiking.
0: St. Lawrence River.
1: There's a path, the Bold Coast Trail in Cutler.
0: Cutler.
1: Yeah. So I was freaking out because my phone would connect to the New Brunswick like tower and tell me that it was an hour later. Yeah. I was like, oh my God, we're going to be out here after dark hiking. Ah. It was just because the cell phone was lying to me.
0: Right. Single Working Women's Day.
1: Woohoo.
0: Congratulations.
1: Thanks.
0: And U.S. Coast Guard Birthday Day. So that's right. Good.
1: And there's
0: they're good to have.
1: Coast Guard base over in Cutler, isn't there? Oh, no, that's a Navy base.
0: I'm not sure. They're all over the place.
1: Well, that's true.
0: You have to be available for our Mariners out there. Sorry, I'm not sure what we'll do for our game later, but I do know it will be for a $25 gift certificate for you to use at either Forbidden Fruit in Hollowell or Scentsy Side in Farmington. Let's do Butthole Surfers.
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10: Good morning. Sunny skies, low to mid 80s this afternoon, clear upper 50s tonight, partly to mostly sunny, warm tomorrow, mid 80s. Wednesday night, partly cloudy, lower 60s. Thursday's partly sunny and hot, upper 80s. Partly sunny, hot and humid, near 90 Friday. This is Mountain Morning Show meteorologist Russ Murley from the NormsUsedCars.com weather desk.
11: T-O-S. Coming up in the news. A new study says kids who use Facebook do worse in school than kids who don't. That's because kindergartners are constantly updating their status during quiet time. From napping to not napping to it's complicated. Others do poorly because they're constantly updating their classroom status, like now failing math, now failing English, and now failing science. And still others spend their time updating their relationship status, from single to she just punched me on the playground, so we must be in a relationship. This and more later today.
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die in hot pursuit, fiery auto crashes. Some will die in hot pursuit while sifting through my ashes. Some will fall in love with life and drink it from a fountain that is pouring like an avalanche coming down the mountain.

0: TOS, the Mountain of Pure Rock, Architects on the Mountain Morning Show at 647. I'm Tom O. There's Mandy right there.
1: Good morning.
0: Russ says it is going to be nice today. Sunny and 80s. He will tell you all about it coming up in the news. That's next.
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1: It's 52 here at the Mountain of Pure Rock, TOS. Here's everything you need to know, beginning with meteorologist Russ Merley.
2: Good morning. Sunny skies, low to mid 80s this afternoon. Clear, upper 50s tonight. Partly to mostly sunny, warmer, mid 80s tomorrow. Partly cloudy Wednesday night, lower 60s. It'll be partly sunny on Thursday, 87 to 91. Partly sunny, hot and humid, upper 80s to lower 90s on Friday. 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
1: In sports, the Red Sox are looking to stay hot. They've won 5 in a row and 7 of their last 8 games. They'll be hosting the Chicago White Sox for a 3-game series that begins tonight at Fenway Park. Meanwhile, lots of trades happened yesterday. The MLB trade deadline has come and gone. The Red Sox acquired Adley Rutschman from the Orioles and sent Marcelo Meyer to the Giants. Boston got Eli White from the Braves. The Yankees acquired Hiliot Ramos from the Giants. And the Mets sent Clay Holmes and Tyrone Taylor to the Cubs, Luke Weaver to the Pirates, Brooks Raley to the Phillies, and Ben Rutrev to the Dodgers. Lots of trading. NFL television analyst Tony Romo will be off the air after his drunk driving arrest. CBS Sports announced today that, or was that yesterday? No, today. The 46-year-old was placed on indefinite leave. Romo has been the network's lead analyst since 2017. He was arrested last week in Wisconsin after failing field sobriety tests during a traffic stop near Milwaukee and then refusing to do a breathalyzer. There you go.
3: I remember. Yeah, now the whole video is out there.
1: Yes, you can watch it. And he's like, can I please call my lawyer, please? Please? All right, now from the Farmingdale Self-Storage News Desk. Didn't you go to a concert at Fenway Park over the weekend?
3: I did, yes, two of them.
1: Well, did you go to the Zac Brown Band concert?
3: No, I went a couple days too early to... I know what you're going to do.
1: Yeah.
3: I know what you're saying.
1: Fans at the Zac Brown Band concert at Fenway Park over the weekend, every single one of them in attendance, all 37,000 people, were gifted a free cruise by Zac Brown himself.
3: Yeah, for them and a guest. I just heard him.
1: Yeah, it's a trip for two aboard the Margaritaville at Sea, valued at nearly $40 million total. Brown said he did the giveaway to thank his fans for selling out 15 consecutive concerts at the iconic ballpark, and that is a Fenway Park record.
3: You want to hear it?
1: What, the moment when he told them all?
3: Yeah.
1: Yes?
3: Yeah, that's why I knew about it.
1: Heck yes.
4: I'm buying every single person here a cruise for two people on the boat.
1: Even the babies?
4: Every
1: their kids?
4: Single person here gets a cruise for themselves and a loved one to go on the boat.
1: Were there kids?
3: Probably.
1: So then the kid gets to bring their best friend kid too on the Margaritaville boat. Or maybe they'll just give it to their parents.
3: Who knows?
1: All right, a wage structure change could mean fewer goats cleaning brush on hillsides in California. Oh, this was another story we mentioned not too long ago. There were workers, like, you know, landscapers, who were annoyed that they were using goats.
3: Right, pissed off at the goats.
1: Mm-hmm.
3: They were taking their jobs.
1: That might change now.
5: Goats are often used to eat vegetation before it grows into a fire hazard. A labor rule that was a temporary state law allowed goat herders to be paid under the same wage structure as sheep herders. That expired on July 1st. Goat grazing companies say this means they could face annual wage costs of about $240,000 per herder due to overtime requirements. Company owners warn the higher labor costs could force them to switch from goats to sheep or even shut down and sell their herds altogether. I'm Tammy Trujillo.
1: That is not the news story I was expecting it to be. I thought they were going to do the whole comparing it to the human wages.
3: No.
1: But no, it was goats versus sheep.
3: Right. What about turd herders?
1: Though they do it for free because they enjoy it.
3: That's right.
1: All right, a dad from Calabasas, California made a chilling discovery when he discovered an intruder in his kids' play area. Hugo Will, a Los Angeles-based cinematographer, found the rattlesnake hiding among his children's toys outside.
3: That's not good.
1: Los Angeles County firefighters responded to the scene, and California Post reports they were able to capture the snake, you know, with

0: One of those special grabbers.
1: Right.
0: Will says he shudders to think what could have happened if his kids had gone out to play before he had, you know, discovered it.
1: Right, and they're like, oh, look, a new toy snake.
0: Cool!
1: With the toys.
0: Experts say the warmer weather this spring has led to much more rattlesnakes and snake bites, according to the experts there, including 3 deaths across the state of California, which is home to 7 different species of rattlesnakes.
1: Wow, is that right? I didn't know that.
0: It's a lot.
1: So, geez, just when you thought you're safe from all the wildfires, the earthquakes, the mudslides, but all of a sudden, bam, bitten by a rattlesnake.
0: Yep. Yeah. It never ends. Smog, killer hornets.
1: Oh, that's right.
0: Mm-hmm, they got everything.
1: The murder hornets. It's a mountain of pure rock, TOS.

0: TOS, the Mountain of Pure Rock. It's the Mountain Morning Show. And White Stripes, I'm Tom. Oh, there's Mandy right there.
1: Good morning.
0: Ross Morelli says we are going to have a nice day, sunny, and right around 80 degrees. Well, we've had plenty of robo-taxi stories about them causing chaos in the streets.
1: Yep.
0: There's another side to the story. It turns out that another large problem is people just falling asleep during their ride.
1: Oh. So and does the robo-taxi know that there's still someone in there?
0: Yes, it does.
1: Okay.
0: And apparently when they try to wake the passengers,

0: they don't have much success. As much success as a human driver who'd be like, hey, dude, and they'd be shaking you. Hey, buddy, wake up. You got to get out of the car.
1: Have the robo-taxis tried honking the horn?
0: I don't know. That wasn't what I wanted to get to. What do you think that they're doing? Because they say they try to wake them, and if they can't, they have to call 911. And then, then the police or firefighters have to assume that they're dead.
1: Or right, overdosing.
0: Had a heart attack or something.
1: Right.
0: They call them sleepers. They have a special term for them there in Austin, Texas, where, you know, it's a huge robo-taxi, like, testing grounds.
1: Mm-hmm.
0: So anyway, they've had 99 calls so far this year. San Francisco, 250.
1: Wow.
0: They have to, you know, assume that there's something nefarious going on there.
1: My guess is that the only way they try to wake them is some stupid robotic voice going, wake up.
0: Right.
1: Wake up.
0: I mean, come on. You can
1: wake up.
0: Do something to wake them up.
1: Honk the horn.
0: Sirens inside. Inside sirens.
1: Right. Or hit something. Just crash into a building or something real quick.
0: Or, you know, electrify the back seat.
1: Ooh, there's an idea.
0: Right?
1: And you can use that also to stop people from doing other things like smoking in the car or making out in the back seat.
0: So there is a way. There is a way for you to wake them up, is what I'm getting at.
1: I like this idea. I like what you're thinking here.

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1: Good morning. Sunny skies, low to mid 80s this afternoon. Clear, upper 50s tonight. Partly to mostly sunny, warm tomorrow, mid 80s. Wednesday night, partly cloudy, lower 60s. Thursday's partly sunny and hot, upper 80s. Partly sunny, hot, and humid near 90 Friday. This is Mountain Morning Show meteorologist Russ Murley from the NormsUsedCars.com weather desk.
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0: TOS, the Mountain of Pure Rock. It is the Mountain Morning Show. I'm Tom O. There's Mandy right there.
1: Good morning.
0: Foo Fighters, 7:15. Russ Merle says it's going to be very sunny today and around 80. He will tell you all about it. His forecast is coming up in the news, then we chat with him right after.

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8: It is 7:20 here at the Mountain of Pure Rock TOS. Here's everything you need to know, beginning with meteorologist Russ Merley.
9: Good morning. Sunny skies, low to mid 80s this afternoon. Clear, upper 50s tonight. Partly to mostly sunny, warm tomorrow, mid 80s. Wednesday night, partly cloudy, lower 60s. Thursday's partly sunny and hot, upper 80s. Partly sunny, hot and humid, near 90 Friday. This is Mountain Morning Show meteorologist Russ Merley from the NormsUseCars.com weather desk.
8: In sports, A.J. Brown continues to show his willingness to compete. The Patriots star wide receiver told NFL Network he dislocated his thumb during Monday's practice but did not miss any time. The dislocation occurred during one-on-one periods when Brown was matched up against cornerback Christian Gonzalez. Brown said he planned to receive stim and ice treatment after practice, and he will be good to go. The Red Sox are looking to stay hot. They're going to be playing against the White Sox tonight at Fenway Park for a three-game series. They've won 5 in a row and 7 of their last 8 games. And, sorry, I'm trying to remember how you told me the correct way. Is it Notre Dame? Not.
10: Yes, that is correct.
8: Not like the church.
10: Right.
8: Yeah, okay.
10: Right.
8: Notre Dame and the USC will resume their historic football rivalry in 2030. The schools have agreed to a 4-year deal starting in week one of the 2030 season. That game will be in Los Angeles on August 31st, 2030. Notre Dame will host USC on August 30th, 2031. The announcement came after Indiana backed out of its home-and-home series with Notre Dame, scheduled for 2030 and 2031. USC decided not to play its annual game with the Fighting Irish after last season, citing its cross-country travel schedule since joining the Big Ten. The Notre Dame-USC rivalry dates back to 1926. Well, there you go. Now from the Farmingdale Self-Storage News Desk, this news comes out of New York. A Greenport, New York police officer and Columbia County Corrections officer was arrested Sunday after a patrol vehicle crashed off Fairview Avenue. Police say Stephanie Van Alsten was driving north when the vehicle left the roadway and suffered significant damage. So she is the police officer and, and corrections officer. She was driving drunk.
10: Well, that'll do it.
8: Yep. Investigators say her blood alcohol content was 0.15. Oh, that's not, I mean, that's not terrible, right?
10: That's only twice
8: the legal limit.
10: I mean, come on. It's barely a buzz.
8: She suffered a minor hand injury and was suspended without pay while the investigation continues. There you go. A record-breaking weekend at the box office has people back in the movie theaters at pre-COVID pandemic levels, apparently. Spider-Man Brand New Day has surpassed Avengers Endgame for the biggest domestic weekend opening of all time. Wow. Huh. Here's more on that.
11: The fourth film in the Tom Holland-led franchise brought in a massive $360 million in its debut, moving past Endgame's $357 million. Brand New Day has brought in a global total of $932 million and is expected to eclipse $1 billion sometime this week.
12: Hi, my name is Peter Parker.

0: Burger. I have something to tell you that's going to sound crazy.
1: Meanwhile, the combination of Spider-Man's historic weekend and the Odyssey's third weekend haul of $51 million has led to the biggest domestic box office weekend ever set by Endgame in 2019. I'm Scott Carr.
2: All right. Thanks, Scott.
3: The best part of that was the Peter Parker clip because it felt like it could be the beginning of, you know, like a hemorrhoid commercial.
2: That's right.
3: I'm Peter Parker.
2: I wonder what surprising thing he has to tell us.
3: And I have hemorrhoids. But have no fear. I found this wonderful product.
2: I'm not just a client. I'm the president.
3: All right. And speaking of the new Spider-Man movie, apparently a very specific screening of the new Spider-Man movie, this was in Colombia, was cut short by an unlikely villain. It was a truly awful smell in the theater. Moviegoers watching Spider-Man Brand New Day on Sunday at a theater in Cartagena fled the auditorium halfway through the film after one audience member reportedly let loose an overpowering fart.
2: It was that. What was your first thought?
3: Apparently the stench was so bad, hundreds of people got up and poured out into the hallway of the shopping center.
2: Oh no.
3: Video showed some of them covering their faces. In a fitting twist, a person dressed as Spider-Man was on hand and mingled with the crowd to keep them entertained while they waited out the stank. No one was hurt. No one passed out from the stank.
2: No one was hurt. Well, that's good. Maybe, it was overcome, asphyxiated.
3: Maybe the person who let it loose was hurt a little bit.
2: Oh, yeah, that probably hurt.
3: Yeah.
2: I don't know why.
3: The theater kept running its other screenings as normal. Many people chose not to go back into that theater.
2: They're like, how are you going back in there?
3: They're like, no, I'll catch it when it comes out.
2: Lucky it didn't start wafting through the system into the other theaters.
3: Oh,
2: that would have been bad. But
3: yeah, and the culprit was never identified.
2: Oh, they never found the dude.
3: Nope.
2: They didn't check any pants or anything.
3: No. Or there was nothing dripping out the pant leg as they came out of the theater.
2: Yeah. A little shirt stain or something. I bet if they look hard enough, they'll be able to tell which seat it was.
3: Oh, yeah.
2: I'm just guessing. Oh, geez, that was a little loud. Sorry.
3: Oh, that's okay. It was wonderful. It woke me up.
2: It's a Mountain of Pure Rock. TOS, 3 Days Grace.

0: TOS, the Mountain of Pure Rock. It is the Mountain Morning Show. I'm Tom. Oh, there's Mandy right over there.
1: Good morning.
0: It is 7:29. Wouldn't you know it? That is the perfect time to check in with our meteorological madman, Russ Merlin. Good morning.
1: Wow.
0: That sounded very odd.
2: Mm-hmm. Yeah. Good morning. Everything okay?
0: Oh, okay. Yeah, I guess so. There was some weird audio thing going on there. It's fine.
2: Good morning.
0: Yes, and good morning to you, Russ.
2: How's things down there at the Blueberry Broadcasting Complex is
0: gorgeous.
1: Sunny with blue skies in Bangor.
2: Yep. Is it splitting rocks? Have you looked outside and seen any rocks breaking in half?
1: Not yet, but probably if it continues, that'll happen later.
2: Yes. Sunshine will be splitting rocks today.
0: This is an actual phenomena.
2: It happens.
0: Rocks will split right in half simply by the heat generated from the sun.
1: The power.
2: Just by the radiation, the radiative waves from the sun. Yes, just blasting those rocks, splitting them right in half.
1: Okay.
2: Big boulders, little rocks, pebbles, you name it.
1: Solar powered rock blasters.
0: Yeah. Yeah, that's what it is.
2: That's exactly what it is.
0: Mm-hmm. So, sorry to say, it is a little late today.
1: What day is it?
0: On the PMU. Well, what day is it, Russ?
2: Well, it's Testicle Tuesday, so I was expecting you're going to have some type of T-Mute story for me, but it sounds like it's light, so hopefully you've got some other entertaining stories of note.
3: Holy Testicle Tuesday!
0: As a matter of fact, I do. Let's see. Jim Penis is real, says nurse. Why it happened and when to see a professional.
1: What is Jim Penis?
2: Jim Penis.
0: Jim Penis. It is the shrinkage that happens after a workout.
1: During and immediately after.
2: So it's not some guy named Jim waxing with carrot too much?
0: No. G-Y-M. Jim Penis.
1: Okay.
2: I gotcha. Okay. Thank you.
0: May leave men with an unwanted post-game surprise or post-gym surprise. Basically... your blood is directed to your muscles, other muscles.
1: Oh, that makes sense.
0: During and immediately after workout. So you get the shrinkage, which is very unfortunate during locker room time.
1: Mm. Yeah, but if everyone's experiencing it, then it's fine.
0: Not everybody does, though. Some barely notice it at all. Others may feel like they are turtling. according to the doctor.
2: Alrighty then.
0: The shrinkage is only temporary, though. So, Jim Penis.
1: Maybe working out is a good way to get your brain to work better, too.
0: No, because your blood is going from that as well, right? It's all going to your muscles.
1: I don't know about that.
0: All going to your legs on leg day.
1: I was going to suggest boys study if they need to take a test, but while exercising.
0: No, interesting. And this is our only other piece of news today, but it's all encompassing from the Metro. Why men over 50 keep getting things stuck up their bottoms.
1: Is it because they sit without looking?
0: Ah, one in a million shot.
2: That's it.
0: Yeah, it goes through, quite a few case studies. This one guy, it is 50s. This is basically, it's

0: all people in the UK. Apparently, in the UK, the health services there have shelled out over 3 million British pounds in the past 5 years to remove foreign objects from people's asses.
1: Oh, that's right, because they've got their universal health care or whatever.
0: Right.
1: They should have to pay a fine if it's, you know, because they did something stupid.
0: It's one right. Dude, after an hour of gentle questioning, he finally admitted the truth. He had a glass jar stuck up his ass.
1: Oh, my God. Don't squeeze, buddy.
0: Didn't get it out himself. Let's see. In 2025, 505 people were admitted to hospital to get things removed from their ass.
1: Yep.
0: 25% of whom were men, just like Robert, ages 51 or older.
1: Wow.
0: So it's a big thing with the... with the over 50 crowd.
1: Did they figure out why? That's the whole point of the study, right?
0: Let's see. Did they come up with? Ones that come up most seem to be bottles, light bulbs, and various bits from the kitchen drawer.
1: Oh, my God. It's in the miscellaneous drawer. I might as well put it in my butt.
0: Like the potato masher?
1: Oh, no.
0: Let's see. Some have used mobile phones, remote controls, or even small tools.
1: Well, the mobile phone, I mean, that's the only way to get it into prison.
0: Right. Or to stop being distracted by the...
1: Yeah. I bet they turned it on vibrate first.
0: By the notifications. I would hope so.
1: Mm-hmm.
0: Let's see. Why? Why is this?
1: My guess is because, like, they're... sexual whatever has, like, they're bored, you know.
0: Let's see. Dr. Cunningham says in his experience, men over 50 don't often do their homework before experimenting.
1: I think you could probably take the over 50 part and just say men don't do their homework before experimenting.
0: So they end up improvising with stuff that's completely unsuitable,
1: like a wine stopper.
0: Sure. Why not? Or a glass jar. Come on, I know. Dude.
1: That seems large.
0: That, well, I don't know. Is it like an... It depends.
1: If it's a shot glass, okay.
0: Right. Like a little... like a thing of olives? Or like a Sam's Club of cheese curls?
1: Or was it like a full-on mason jar?
0: Right. Sorry. So that's what you had today. That's it.
2: There you go. Well, certainly some humorous...
0: stories
2: items
0: of note.
2: There and
0: stories
2: these
0: of note.
2: Stories of note, yeah. So
1: no
2: thank
1: leg
2: you very
1: crossing
2: much.
1: Or eye watering.
0: Nope.
2: No, yeah, it's a nice break on the Testicle Tuesday. especially since I did go to the urologist yesterday.
0: We all need to hear about it.
2: Yeah.
1: Are you okay?
2: Gee, I know. Jeez, yeah. Never a dull moment. So all right, well, let's get to work here. Happy Testicle Tuesday. It's gonna be a beautiful day today, nothing but wall to wall gold and sunshine. As I mentioned, it will be splitting rocks, so be careful out there. Let's see. Temps in the low to mid-80s today, but not humid, so it's nice. And for offshore marine interests, still have a small craft advisory. It's going to be a little breezy this morning. Southwesterlies at 10 to 15, gusting to 20. Seas 3 to 6 feet from yesterday's leftover system, and visibilities will be fine. Clear tonight, upper 50s, partly to mostly sunny, warm tomorrow, but still not too bad humidity-wise, mid-80s. Partly cloudy tomorrow night, low 60s. Get stuffy later in the week. It's warm and humid Friday, Thursday, upper 80s. And Friday brings partly sunny skies, so some mountain showers and thunderstorms, upper 80s to near 90. 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You'll shave off 10 degrees and you ride up from Farmington. 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This is Mountain Morning Show meteorologist Russ Murley from the NormsUsedCars.com weather desk.
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0: Time clock at work never seems to move fast enough, so we kick out a rock slide every single hour. 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

0: Good morning. Sunny skies, low to mid 80s this afternoon. Clear, upper 50s tonight. Partly to mostly sunny, warm tomorrow, mid 80s. Wednesday night, partly cloudy, lower 60s. Thursday's partly sunny and hot, upper 80s. Partly sunny, hot and humid, near 90 Friday. This is Mountain Morning Show meteorologist Russ Merle from the NormsUsedCars.com weather desk.
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0: POS, the Mountain of Pure Rock. Metallica on the Mountain Morning Show. I'm Tom. Oh, there's Mandy right there.
1: Good Tuesday morning.
0: Russ says it is going to be in the 80s today in the sunshine. He'll tell you all about it. His forecast is in the news next.
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1: It is 7:54 here at the Mountain of Pure Rock, TOS. Here's everything you need to know, beginning with meteorologist Russ Murley.
2: Good morning. Sunny skies, low to mid 80s this afternoon. Clear, upper 50s tonight. Partly to mostly sunny, warmer, mid 80s tomorrow. Partly cloudy Wednesday night, lower 60s. It'll be partly sunny on Thursday, 87 to 91. Partly sunny, hot and humid, upper 80s to lower 90s on Friday. This is Mountain Morning Show meteorologist Russ Murley from the NormsUsedCars.com weather desk.
1: In sports, the Red Sox are looking a little different following Monday's MLB trade deadline. The team made a splash by acquiring three-time All-Star catcher Adley Rutschman, as well as catcher Jake Rogers from the Orioles, in exchange for catcher Carlos Narvaez and a handful of prospects. Boston also traded infielder Marcelo Meyer to the Giants for relief pitcher Eric Miller and a prospect, and then landed outfielder Eli White from the Braves in exchange for right-handed pitcher Tyler Uberstein. The Red Sox will now open a three-game series against the White Sox tonight at Fenway Park. That game begins at 7:10 p.m. Mauricio Pochettino, Mauricio Pochettino, we're going to go with that.
3: Yeah, right.
1: We'll get another 4 years to build the U.S. men's national soccer team into a World Cup contender. The 54-year-old signed an extension through the 2030 World Cup after guiding Team USA into the round of 16 at this year's tournament. U.S. Soccer Federation officials are hoping the Argentine's reappointment will bring the national team up to par with the world's best. Let's see. We'll see. See if it happens. And looks like we've got more training camp happening with the Patriots. A.J. Brown actually injured himself a little bit on Monday, but did not miss any practice time, dislocating his thumb. The dislocation occurred during one-on-one periods when he was matched up against cornerback Christian Gonzalez. He said he planned to stim an ice treatment after practice and then get back at it. Now from the Farmingdale Self-Storage News Desk, this news comes out of Gorham, New Hampshire. A woman who was missing for 27 hours in the woods of northern New Hampshire was found safe and sound. Megan Kelly had been reported missing from the Dolly Cop campground in Martin's location on Saturday morning. Sunday, a couple found her lying on the side of an access road in Gorham, just a few miles from the campground. She was taken to Androscoggin Valley Hospital in Berlin. Conservation officers said they don't know how the 39-year-old ended up along the access road, but she suffered no life-threatening injuries. So she was reported missing Saturday morning, meaning she probably had a really fun Friday night. You know, that happens sometimes when you're camping.
3: It does happen, right.
1: All right, let's see. Oh, people who are big fans of pumpkin-flavored things, get ready. It's almost your season, baby.
3: Is it pumpkin spice season already?
1: Yes, and the other day, Steve and I were at Lowe's, and they already had the giant skeleton Halloween decorations.
3: Oh, God, yeah.
1: Mm-hmm. Yep. Starbucks pumpkin spice latte is officially ending its summer vacation. Here's more on that from Monica Nelson.
4: After spending the summer in hiding, the PSL is reportedly ready to reclaim its title as the unofficial flavor of fall. Experts predict an immediate spike in cozy vibes, even though it could be triple digits outside. So mark your calendars. August 25th, the pumpkin spice latte is back. And once again, fall is arriving months before any leaves get the memo. I'm Monica Nelson.
3: Well, August 25th isn't bad. I thought it was like today.
1: Well, they are available to purchase in stores. It's just going to be in... Did you not see the video that our lovely friend and coworker John made about he found pumpkin spice available to purchase already?
3: I did not.
1: Yeah, it's on our TOS Facebook page.
3: Oh, jeez.
1: John has a puppet named Nerfus, and Nerfus got very excited about it.
3: Really? This is all new to me.
1: You'll have to check it out. Apparently on our Facebook page. About the same time as Trixie Tuesday drops. You can just see it all right there on our Facebook page.
3: Right.
1: All right, a shopper at a Pennsylvania Walmart pulled out a gun in the self-checkout area and fired up to 10 times at another customer during an argument. They missed the target and hit a worker instead.
3: Of course.
1: Police said.
3: That's a very poor shot.
1: Oh, my God. Okay, sorry. The shooting happened Friday night at a store in Glen Olden, just south of Philadelphia. A female employee who had literally nothing to do with the fight was shot in the leg and had to be taken to the hospital with injuries that were non-life-threatening. Shoppers

0: described children screaming and people panicking as they were rushed to the back of the store. Sure. Police are still searching for the gunman.
1: I thought everything was on camera there at the self-checkout.
0: Yeah, there's like a bajillion cameras. I don't know how they're not able to find this person.
1: If he would have shoplifted something, they would have found him.
0: Mm-hmm. You can just shoot our employees anytime you want. Just don't take anything.
1: Firing 10 shots at the guy. Never hit him. But, I mean, you know, obviously, it's not right. But I do understand. Some people take way too long. It's like, dude, just scan it. Just scan it. What are you... Turn it over. That's where the UPC is.
0: I mean, as if it also is not crappy enough being an employee there. Yeah, you also have to deal with getting shot now, too.
1: And check every 70-year-old for their ID for beer.
0: Yes. Oh, my God.
1: To Mountain to Pure Rock TOS.

0: TOS, the Mountain of Pure Rock. It's the Mountain Morning Show with Godsmack. I'm Tom O. There's Mandy right there.
1: Good morning.
0: Russ Morelli says it is going to be a pretty warm one today in the 80s and lots of sun. An Ocala, Florida man is on the hook for $12,000 worth of packages. He says he never ordered.
1: Oh, no.
0: He said he started getting a bunch of emails referencing some shipments that are coming his way. He thought they were all just spam email, junk email.
1: Right.
0: You know, you get those every once in a while.
1: And you ignore them for sure.
0: Sure. So he was just ignoring them. All of a sudden, all these things started showing up at his house. Vacuum cleaners, three of the same shower curtains, women's sweaters, toy cars. He says he has no use for any of these items. $1,200 worth of items. It was charged to his Walmart account and his credit card. So he called the card companies, Walmart and the card company.
1: Yep.
0: And they're like, okay, we'll look into it. Well, then they sent him back a letter and they're like, no, you're on the hook for that.
1: Okay. Did they say who ordered it?
0: No, they said that according to their investigation, that it looks like it was his account that ordered it the whole time. And so,
1: okay, question.
0: Hmm?
1: Is he recently, has he recently broken up with somebody? Because that does kind of seem like a fun revenge thing.
0: Exactly.
1: Or somebody got a hold of his account and they're trying to do the whole reviewing items that they're the ones that are actually selling those items.
0: So, says it leads us to believe you or another account user benefited from the transactions. So they're saying, no, you ordered it. It came from your computer. So basically, drunk shopping.
1: Yeah, it could have been him. You're
0: right.
1: That's
0: what happens.
1: He blacked out.
0: You start drunk shopping.
1: He blacked out. He got a woman's sweater for some girl, and then he couldn't remember the girl that he was getting it for.
0: He got three of the same shower curtain.
1: You know, man, that sounds like drunk shopping. I need that one real bad. Wait, I don't think it worked. Let me order it again. And again.
0: So, sorry, dude. You're going to have to pay for that.
1: Or why doesn't he just return it?
0: I don't know. Good question.
1: Because he did receive them.
0: Yeah, he did receive them.
1: Return it and be like, dude, I did not order this. Get your money back.
0: Interesting.
1: Just a thought.
0: All right, let's do some Alice Cooper.
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1: Good morning. Sunny skies, low to mid 80s this afternoon. Clear, upper 50s tonight. Partly to mostly sunny, warmer, mid 80s tomorrow. Partly cloudy Wednesday night, lower 60s. It'll be partly sunny on Thursday, 87 to 91. Partly sunny, hot, and humid, upper 80s to lower 90s on Friday. This is Mountain Morning Show meteorologist Russ Murley from the NormsUsedCars.com weather desk.
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0: 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It's 8:19. I'm Tom O. There's Mandy.
1: Good morning.
0: Sun's out. It's going to be with us all day today, getting into the 80s once again. Later on this morning, later on this hour, actually, your chance to score a $25 gift certificate, which will be good at either Forbidden Fruit in Hollowell or Scentsy Side in Farmington. And that'll be coming up for you when we play our Wacky Zany Goofy Radio Type.

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1: In sports, the catcher-needy Boston Red Sox got their guy ahead of Monday's trade deadline, acquiring three-time All-Star Adley Rutschman from the Baltimore Orioles. The 28-year-old switch hitter is currently on the injured list, though, with a wrist inflammation, but he is expected to begin rehab assignment soon. In between his three IL stints this season, he's hitting a .251 with eight homers while providing elite defense. The Red Sox will host the White Sox for a three-game series that begins tonight. Boston has won five in a row and seven of their last eight games. Tonight's game begins at 7:10 p.m. The Yankees were topped by the St. Louis Cardinals 13-7 to open their series at Yankee Stadium. It looks like New York has dropped two of the last three games and will continue the three-game set tonight. Ooh, and in very local baseball news, or Little League, the Gray New Gloucester Raymond Little League team is headed to the New England Regional Tournament in Bristol, Connecticut, after winning the main state title. Good job, kids. The team opens regional play Saturday against Massachusetts, hoping to follow in the footsteps of the program's 2023 squad, which advanced all the way to the Little League World Series in Williamsport. Players and coaches say just reaching Bristol is already a dream come true, and anyone who wants to help the team and players' families with travel expenses can donate to the GoFundMe that was set up by the team. Now from the Farmingdale Self-Storage News Desk. Uh-oh, we have the first deaths linked to the cyclosporiasis outbreak.
2: Oh no, somebody sharded themselves to death?
1: They literally pooped themselves to death.
2: Oh my God.
1: Two, actually, it looks like. State officials said two people in Michigan died after contracting the illness. They had significant underlying health conditions that may have been impacted by the cyclosporiasis and by dehydration. So it was, I believe they call those comorbidities.
2: Right.
1: The outbreak of the illness in Michigan and several other states has been linked to lettuce from Taylor Farms served at Taco Bell. Oh, this news story is not holding back.
2: Beating around the bush now.
1: Nope. Michigan has reported more than 11,000 cases of the illness. Well, they do like their Taco Bell there.
2: Apparently.
1: And we've been talking about this a little bit. The big bear bald eagle that was injured, Jackie.
2: Okay.
1: Well, apparently, you know how her husband's been, her bird mate has already been kind of cheating on her and entertaining other female birds while she's been away.
2: Well, she doesn't know where the hell she is.
1: Well,
2: so
1: maybe.
2: She may have run away with the mailman.
1: He might have been onto something because apparently there's another difficult health setback for Jackie. Here's Tammy Trujillo with more on that.
3: New blood test results show that her anemia has gotten worse. The Ojai Raptor Center said in a social media post that their team of vets is responding quickly and additional testing is underway. The cause of her illness remains a mystery. Jackie's been cared for by the center since she was injured in a fight with two eagles last month. Jackie and her nest partner Shadow have built a worldwide fan base thanks to a live stream of their nest on YouTube. I'm Tammy Trujillo.
2: And they don't even know it.
1: No. Yeah, they don't even know that they're being watched and that they're super famous. If they knew, they'd be like, oh my God, we need to move right now.
2: It's like us with the flock cameras.
1: Yes. Yeah. Oh, yeah. No, we're just watching the license plates.
2: Don't even know they're there.
1: Mm-hmm. When Apple comes out with their smart glasses, they're going to have fitness and health in mind. A new report says Apple is going to try to break away from the invasive and pervy vibe surrounding smart glass techs.
2: I do.
1: That's another way to, yes, watch people when they don't know you're watching them.
2: Right.
1: They're going to market their smart glasses as health and fitness devices.
2: Okay.
1: A job has been posted seeking someone who's able to define the future of health, well-being, and fitness experiences across vision products. With all that said, it's unclear what the true possibilities are in that tech space.
2: Well, I mean, I'm sure people are already wearing those glasses into the gym just to record women's asses. I mean, are you kidding me? That's the opportunity there in the tech space.
1: There you go.
2: I mean,
1: bring it into the gym.
2: Right. Exactly.
1: And then accidentally lead them in the locker room.
2: It's not to monitor your workout.
1: No, God, no.
2: Some Mountain of Pure Rock.

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0: 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It is the Mountain Morning Show. Bad Wolves 836. I'm Tom. Oh, there's Mandy.
1: Morning.
0: Russ Murley says it's going to be in the 80s with some sun today. Well, an artwork made using artificial intelligence won first place at the Ohio State Fair's poster contest.
1: Aren't they supposed to only do human art?
0: Well, it's not in the rules.
1: Oh.
0: The rules have been around forever at the Ohio State Fair.
1: Uh-oh.
0: The 200. So they're like, well, nothing we can do about it. Anyway, the winning poster got the person who created it got a $1,000 prize. It was to celebrate America's 250th anniversary and highlight Ohio's history. But viewers noticed common AI mistakes in the image, including American flags with the wrong number of stars and stripes.
1: Oh, man.
0: It's always something like that. Or like an arm coming out of somebody's head.
1: Right. Or an additional finger. Or, yeah.
0: Stuff like that. People say AI has no place in the art contest. It is unfair to people who put in the effort. But they're like, listen, it's not in the rules.
1: Okay, well, obviously they need to change the rules.
0: Right. They're like, we'll change the rules for next year.
1: Because this person just won $1,000 for about 60 seconds worth of effort.
0: If that.
1: Whereas everyone else who submitted probably worked on it for days, weeks, months.
0: Right. Exactly.
1: That's so not cool.
0: So 2027, they will prohibit artificial intelligence made entries after this year. Well, not only did that one win, but second and third place were deep fake porn. So,
1: Well, obviously, those would win.
0: Let's do some Jane's Addiction.
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10: Good morning. Sunny skies, low to mid 80s this afternoon, clear upper 50s tonight, partly to mostly sunny, warm tomorrow, mid 80s. Wednesday night, partly cloudy, lower 60s. Thursday's partly sunny and hot, upper 80s. Partly sunny, hot, and humid near 90 Friday. This is Mountain Morning Show meteorologist Russ Murley from the NormsUsedCars.com weather desk.
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12: Hi, Leonard Kruffmeyer, president of the Video Game Health Council. And we just completed a startling study. 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Stay tuned for more shocking results on this show, and keep watching video games. I'm Leonard Kruffmeyer.
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0: TOS, the Mountain of Pure Rock, hits the Mountain Morning Show. Chains Addiction, 8:46. I'm Tom. Oh, there's Mandy.
1: Morning.
0: Russ Merley is calling for a nice day, sunny, and in the 80s. You'll hear about it coming up in the news, and then right after that, we'll be playing our game and give you a chance to score a gift certificate, which will be good at either Forbidden Fruit, Water Street in Hollowell, or Sensi Side, Broadway in Farmington. The both shops have very cool items.
1: Yeah, they do.
0: Lots of hand-blown glass from local artists, killer clothes, jewelry, rocks, crystals, skateboards, swords, and much more. 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
5: It is 8:51 here at the Mountain of Pure Rock, TOS. Here's everything you need to know, beginning with meteorologist Russ Murley.
6: Good morning. Sunny skies, low to mid 80s this afternoon. Clear, upper 50s tonight. Partly to mostly sunny, warmer, mid 80s tomorrow. Partly cloudy Wednesday night, lower 60s. It'll be partly sunny on Thursday, 87 to 91. Partly sunny, hot and humid, upper 80s to lower 90s on Friday. This is Mountain Morning Show meteorologist Russ Murley from the NormsUsedCars.com weather desk.
5: In sports, the Red Sox look a little different following Monday's MLB trade deadline. The team made a splash by acquiring three-time All-Star catcher Adley Rutschman as well as catcher Jake Rogers from the Orioles in exchange for catcher Carlos Narvaez and a handful of prospects. Boston also traded infielder Marcelo Meyer to the Giants for relief pitcher Eric Miller and a prospect, and then landed outfielder Eli White from the Braves in exchange for right-handed pitcher Tyler Uberstein. The Red Sox will now open a three-game series against the White Sox tonight. That begins at Fenway Park at 7:10 p.m. A.J. Brown continues to show his willingness to compete. The Patriots' star wide receiver told NFL Network he dislocated his thumb during Monday's practice, but he did not miss any time. The dislocation occurred during one-on-one periods when Brown was matched up against cornerback Christian Gonzalez. Brown said he planned to receive stim and ice treatments after the practice. And the NASCAR Cup Series will return next weekend. The field will battle it out in the Iowa Corn 350 from Iowa Speedway on Sunday. Denny Hamlin, Tyler Reddick, Ryan Blaney, and Ty Gibbs already clinched postseason spots as they sit 1-4 in the standings. A total of 16 drivers will make the chase, which takes place in just 4 more races. Now from the Farmingdale Self-Storage News Desk. Police say a dump truck driver was speeding in New Sharon when he crossed a double yellow line to pass a tractor-trailer truck, then lost control and crashed. Investigators say the Mack dump truck owned by Pratt & Sons Construction, driven by a 53-year-old man, went off the road, crashing into a stream and a box culvert, trapping the driver inside until crews could cut him free. He was taken to the hospital with injuries that were not considered life-threatening. There was significant damage to the culvert and guardrails on the road, as well as the truck. Police have not yet announced whether any charges will be filed. A new immersive exhibition is set to celebrate the life and work of Jerry Garcia. I'm not talking about ice cream either.
7: No.
5: This is something different. It's art, baby.
8: Eyes of the World, the Jerry Garcia Experience, will feature the guitarist's music, visual art, writings, and personal interests across 8 immersive rooms. The exhibition is based on a concept Garcia started developing over 30 years ago. A portion of the proceeds will benefit arts education, music programs, and environmental conservation through the Jerry Garcia Foundation. Eyes of the World, the Jerry Garcia Experience, will open in San Francisco in early 2027 before touring across the U.S. I'm Mark Mayfield.
5: Ooh, I wonder if it will come close to us.
7: Yeah, I don't know.
5: Maybe.
7: Nothing does.
5: No, at least not within, it's usually 4 hours. Yeah. You've got to drive at least 4 hours to get to anything cool.

0: DoorDash recognizes some shopping trips may be awkward, so to help that, they're launching Cringe Mart.
1: Cringe Mart.
0: It's a new in-app storefront groups that will group together products that people often feel embarrassed to buy in person. So I would imagine that, yeah, sending your, you know, DoorDash driver to go and get the cringy items is pretty embarrassing for them,
1: hey,
0: too.
1: Hey, it's a job. What are you going to do? Do you need it?
0: Available starting this week, the collection features categories for items like digestive remedies, UTI treatments, condoms, and other personal care products, making it easier to order them discreetly for delivery. DoorDash says more than 4 million customers ordered these kinds of cringe essentials over the past year, including an average of one condom sold every 30 seconds.
1: Is that right?
0: Apparently.
1: But yeah, so okay, so Cringe Mart, so it's a place to get, yeah, all that stuff.
0: Right.
1: Crocs. country music albums.
0: Okay.
1: Stuff like that. Stuff, nobody wants to see you buying that.
0: 27 rolls of duct tape.
1: And a shovel.
0: Yes.
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0: West, the Mountain of Pure Rock. It is the Mountain Morning Show, the ACDC. I'm Tom. Oh, there's Mandy right there.
1: Good morning.
0: Ross Merrily says it's going to be a beautiful day, sunny, 80s, ideal for more fabulous prizes.
1: Oh, yeah.
0: All righty, it is fabulous prize time. And as always, brought to you by our friends at Coop's Truck and Equipment.
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0: All right, your fabulous prize today is a gift certificate, $25 worth, good at Forbidden Fruit, Water Street in Hollowell, and the Sensi side, Broadway in Farmington. 621-WTOS is your number, 621-9867. 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Mandy, what is the subject of our game today?
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2: 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So hang out at work with me, Jay Stu, Monday through Friday from 10 to 3 on the TOS Heavy Lift.

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4: Good morning. Sunny skies, low to mid 80s this afternoon. Clear, upper 50s tonight. Partly to mostly sunny, warmer, mid 80s tomorrow. Partly cloudy Wednesday night, lower 60s. It'll be partly sunny on Thursday, 87 to 91. Partly sunny, hot, and humid, upper 80s to lower 90s on Friday. This is Mountain Morning Show meteorologist Russ Merle from the NormsUsedCars.com weather desk.
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0: TOS, the Mountain of Pure Rock, Metallica on the Mountain Morning Show. I'm Tom. Oh, there's Mandy right there.
1: Good morning.
0: Nice day. Up into the 80s, too. Yes, you know me, always in the mood to give away those fabulous prizes. Today it is no exception. 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
0: And your fabulous prize today is a 20.

0: You can survive round of our game today. You got any dogs?
1: Yeah, I do. We have a Rottweiler. So.
0: Boy or girl?
1: She's a girl. Her name is Maya.
0: Nice, Maya. So it is dog trivia today. It's dog month, assistant dog day. So what do you say? You ready, Mike?
1: I'm ready.
0: Here we go. Dog trivia question number one. Dog trivia question number one is, all right, Mike. No dog is capable of doing this right after they're born. They can do it later, though. What is it? No dog is capable of doing this right after they're born. Is it A, knock over the trash and spread it throughout the kitchen?
2: Oh, yeah, they're too small.
0: Takes a little while. No dog is capable of doing this right after they're born. Is it B, lick their genitals? Well, that's too bad.
2: That's mommy's job until they're older.
0: In the Deep South, anyway.
1: Right.
0: Or no dog is capable of doing this right after they're born. Is it C, hear anything? What do you say, Mike, A, B, or C?
1: I'm going to go A on that one.
0: You got to go A. Exactly right. Nice job. You got one down. Here you go, dog trivia question number two. Here it is. What is a whippet? What is a whippet? Is it A convenient way to hit nitrous oxide in containers available at your local grocery store? Or if you're working at the ice cream shop.
2: Right, yep.
0: How come all this whipped cream is dead? What is a whippet? Is it B, a 1980 song by Devo? Right.
2: I think that is, yep.
0: Or what is a whippet? Is it C, a remarkably fast, medium-sized hound dog? What do you say, Mike, A, B, or C?
1: I think we'll go A again.
0: You go A again, exactly right.
2: Well done.
0: All right, you got two down. Here comes your clean sweep now. Dog trivia question number three, here it is. Just like a human fingerprint, what aspect of every dog is completely unique? Just like a human fingerprint, what aspect of every dog is completely unique? Is it A, their breath stench? Always all different.
2: Yeah, you can always tell when it's your dog.
0: Just like a human fingerprint, what aspect of every dog is completely unique? Is it B, their noses? Or, just like a human fingerprint, what aspect of every dog is completely unique? Is it C, their buttholes? What do you say, Mike? A, B, or C?
1: We'll go AC combo on that one.
0: Whoa!
2: That's right.
0: Excellent job, Mike. Beautifully played.
2: I think the breath matches the butthole for a reason.
0: Yeah, right.
1: Yeah, that's why we went with that one.
0: Yeah, yeah. Good call. All right. Well, Mike, you got a gift certificate to Forbidden Fruit and Scentsy Side. Have a great time with that, man. Enjoy your week.
1: Thanks, man.
0: You're welcome. Tell us where to climb for pure rock and fabulous prizes.
1: All the way to the top. TOS.
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0: 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After a devastating attack on 9/11, Susan Collins led the way forward, enacting historic bipartisan national security reforms that made us safer. 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And as chair of the powerful Appropriations Committee, Susan is delivering the investments that strengthen communities across our state. 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
1: Nice.
0: And sour. Who does he sound like? Kurt Cobain?
1: Kind of
0: like a Kurt Cobain, Chris Cornell kind of hybrid.
1: You know? I totally thought I heard somebody else, another artist that I was like, oh, that's kind of Kurt Cobain-ish the other day. Jesse Wells.
0: Oh, yeah.
1: Interesting.
0: It is 9:31. I'm Tom O. There's Mandy.
1: Good morning.
0: Russ Merley says it's going to be a beautiful day into the 80s. Well, here's something that you'll want to know.
1: Oh.
0: David Rush has earned his 200th concurrent Guinness World Record title.
1: So, and he still is the Guinness World Record title holder for the most Guinness World Records.
0: Yes, and in addition to that, for holding the most current world records. Oh. So, like, he's set more than 200, but he currently holds 200 records, because then people try and break his records.
1: Right.
0: So he has to stay one step ahead of them, or 200.
1: 200 steps ahead of them.
0: Right. This time, he teamed up with his family to earn a Guinness record for a game of Hungry Hungry Hippos.
1: Oh, man.
0: Well, at least this is a time, feat.
1: Okay.
0: The fastest time to clear the game of Hungry Hungry Hippos by a team of four, him and his wife, his two children, the time to beat was 4.83 seconds. He and his family managed 3.75 seconds.
1: I have completely stopped listening to you because now I'm wondering, he has two children?
0: Yes, he does.
1: Does he hold the Guinness World Record for the fastest time conceiving?
0: Oh, boy. Maybe. We'd have to look.
1: Is that something that he does? Because he does like to beat his record.
0: He's got the Guinness guy standing in the corner with the notebook. To authenticate.
1: Watching from the closet.
0: Right. he is the third person in history.

0: history to achieve the feat of having 200 consecutive Guinness World Records. So wow. He's not even the first to do that, but
1: right. Oh, come on. Break an actual record, dude.
0: I know.
1: Do something unique.
0: He's trying. He's trying. Let's do some.

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0: 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It's the Mountain Morning Show. I'm Tom. Oh, there's Mandy.
1: Good morning.
0: It's 9:48. Russ Merley is calling for a lot of sun today and for it to get up into the 80s. Well, here you go. I never thought about these. These are some of the biggest threats to your hearing, according to an audiologist.
1: Oh.
0: I have significant hearing loss. How about you?
1: A little bit. Not as bad as Jay's do when he fills in. I have to come in and turn everything back down.
0: Well, it's an occupational hazard when we wear headphones all the time.
1: Mm-hmm.
0: Plus, he's a drummer.
1: So. Yeah. I'm guessing on the list is attending concerts.
0: It is not. No, the only three things they point out here are just things that maybe people wouldn't know. Although this one is obvious. Earbuds. The same thing as headphones.
1: Really?
0: The sound is right in your ears.
1: Interesting.
0: Driving with the windows down.
1: Really?
0: The wind can be really loud, especially on highways, and the constant noise can reach harmful levels. I would never thought about that.
1: I would never have thought that either.
0: For someone who spends a lot of time driving with their windows down, may contribute to hearing loss.
1: Huh.
0: And here's another one, using the hair dryer.
1: Really?
0: If you use your hair dryer every day, well, I guess it is right next to your head, obviously.
1: Right.
0: They say the little things like that can add up over time, and that noise exposure can damage your ears.
1: What about attending ladies' night at Maine Military Supply, where you can shoot for free if you're a lady?
0: Well, there you wear hearing protection.
1: Oh, yeah, that's a good point.
0: You don't wear hearing protection when you're driving with the windows down.
1: Or when you're blowing your hair dry in the morning.
0: Right, exactly.
1: Interesting.
0: So, that's cool. Fourth on the list, Live and Loud, Saturday nights on TOS.
1: Exactly.
0: Well, Wolf. All right. So tomorrow on the Mountain Morning Show, we'll have another Forbidden Fruit and Scentsy Side gift certificate for you. So look forward to that. And who knows what else? Oh, we may be on the new system tomorrow. So expect lots of dead air.
1: Oh, actually, later today is when they're going to try to switch it. And that's when you should expect lots of dead air. Because yesterday we forgot to warn you when we were trying it and it didn't work.
0: Oh, really? It didn't work right. Yep. Well, there you go. Well, you're warned now.
1: Yep.
0: Let's make room for Jay Stu to take you through the middle of your day. We'll kick off a rock slide for him with, let's see, some Motley Crue. That's next.
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1: Good morning. Sunny skies, low to mid 80s this afternoon. Clear, upper 50s tonight. Partly to mostly sunny, warm tomorrow, mid 80s. Wednesday night, partly cloudy, lower 60s. Thursday's partly sunny and hot, upper 80s. Partly sunny, hot and humid, near 90 Friday. This is Mountain Morning Show meteorologist Russ Murley from the NormsUsedCars.com weather desk.
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from me. It's falling away from me. 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

TOS is on the job with pure rock slides all day long. It's the Heavy Lift with Jace 2 on the Mountain of Pure Rock.

0: TOS, the Mountain of Pure Rock. That is Pink Floyd taking us out of a rock slide. 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Nice little pre-roll there for 420 Floyd later on this afternoon. We have Pure Rock on the way from Mastodon. Killer classic from Dio. I mean, what more do you need? You could pretty much go back to bed after that. It's all straight ahead on TOS.
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0: 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But if we push through the waves, the soundtrack we turned down is still out there. We just have to listen. 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
1: The Maine Warden Service and biologists had to rescue a moose in Pembroke on Wednesday after it fell into a well.
2: Oh, I saw this. I just saw the video of this morning. I forgot about it.
1: Yes, so a man working nearby heard the animal in distress. According to the Bangor Daily, it took 5 hours and about a dozen people to free the moose. And if you do watch the video, it looks like they had to sedate the animal and then use a backhoe and some heavy-duty straps to hoist him up and out.
2: Yeah, I know. They pulled him out by his antlers.
1: Did they? Oh, I feel like they put other straps under his body, didn't they?
2: They didn't need to. Nope. Nope.
1: That's
2: they pulled up by his antlers. Well, I mean, it's...
1: That would have been awkward if his head popped off.
2: Well, that just is saying. True.
1: He's very heavy.
2: But hey, great video still.
1: It is a cool video. Definitely.
2: I mean, even if his head popped off, still would have been a good video.
1: Oh, okay. You're a freak.
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8: Mostly sunny skies, dry, warm, comfortable, low to mid 80s this afternoon. Clear, upper 50s tonight, partly to mostly sunny tomorrow, mid 80s. Partly cloudy Wednesday night, lower 60s. Thursday's partly sunny, upper 80s. Partly sunny on Friday, upper 80s to low 90s with some mountain showers and thunderstorms by Friday afternoon. This is Mountain Morning Show meteorologist Russ Murley from the NormsUsedCars.com weather desk.

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0: Okay, so here's the deal. You get onto the site at around 8:30, and we stop and twist one up at 10. We work until 1, when we go home for lunch, roll up another jibber and watch my favorite soap. We go back at 2, take another smoky break, and work until the last boat at 4:20. Now I realize that we do things different than those mainland operations you used to. If you don't think you can handle it, well, then you probably won't fit in on our team.
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1: A Southern California police officer got a surprise when he pulled over a driver for a traffic violation. When the Fullerton police officer approached the vehicle and asked for license and registration, the driver handed him a get-out-of-jail-free card from the board game Monopoly. 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

0: TOS, the Mountain of Pure Rock. That is Shinedown on the Heavy Lift, their latest Young Again. Jay Stu here with you. We got the 90s at noon popping here in just a little bit. We got some old school Social D coming at you. Chili Peppers, Metallica, all that is straight ahead. First, though, we got to kick off a rock slide. We're going to get that going with Linkin Park next.
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1: Mostly sunny skies, dry, warm, comfortable, low to mid 80s this afternoon, clear, upper 50s tonight, partly to mostly sunny tomorrow, mid 80s. Partly cloudy Wednesday night, lower 60s. Thursday's partly sunny, upper 80s. Partly sunny on Friday, upper 80s to low 90s with some mountain showers and thunderstorms by Friday afternoon. This is Mountain Morning Show, meteorologist Russ Murley from the NormsUseCars.com weather desk.
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It's the 90s at noon.

TOS, the Mountain of Pure Rock. That's Social D kicking off the 90s at noon. I was wrong. Jay Stu here with you today. Let's keep it going. It's the Chili Peppers.

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0: TOS, the Mountain of Pure Rock. That's Metallica on the 90s at noon. We also wrapped up a rock slide thanks to Diversified Inc. 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We still got plenty of pure 90s rock coming up from Van Halen and Nirvana. We got Weezer this hour. Stay here. It's TOS.
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0: TOS, the Mountain of Pure Rock. It's the 90s at noon. That's Rob Zombie, Jay Stu here today. 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You know, they have 9 super awesome locations between Augusta and Orno. 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I got Rage Against the Machine in a rock slide. 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
7: Mostly sunny skies, dry, warm, comfortable, low to mid 80s this afternoon, clear, upper 50s tonight, partly to mostly sunny tomorrow, mid 80s. Partly cloudy Wednesday night, lower 60s. Thursday's partly sunny, upper 80s. Partly sunny on Friday, upper 80s to low 90s with some mountain showers and thunderstorms by Friday afternoon. This is Mountain Morning Show meteorologist Russ Murley from the NormsUseCars.com weather desk.
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TOS, the Mountain of Pure Rock. That's Gene's Addiction in a Rock Slide. Jay Stu here today. Mammoth keeps us rolling right now. This is another celebration at the end of the world. It's a Rock Slide on TOS.

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0: 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It's the TOS Heavy Lift with Jay Stu on the mountain of pure rock. TOS.

0: TOS, the Mountain of Pure Rock, that's Papa Roach. Their latest See You in Hell. Right here on the Heavy Lift, taking us out of a rock slide. That was brought to us by Varney Buick GMC on the Hogan Road in Bangor. 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Coming up, we're going to keep the pure rock rolling. We got Pierce the Veil, Nickelback is on the way. Stay here on TOS.
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0: TOS, the Mountain of Pure Rock. That is 3 days grace on the heavy lift. It's their latest Don't Want to Go Home Tonight. I'm Jay Stu. Lots of pure rock headed your way. In fact, we're about to kick off another rock slide so that your workday can just like whoosh, take wings and fly so that we can get you closer to 5 o'clock or, you know, 3 o'clock, 2 o'clock, whenever you get out of work. We're going to kick off a rock slide 6 in a row with POD next.
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TOS, The Mountain of Pure Rock. It's a killer classic from Quiet Riot in a Rock Slide. I'm Jay Stu. Right now, it's Giovanni and the Hired Guns. TOS.

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0: TOS, the Mountain of Pure Rock. It's Autumn King's latest Gone, Gone, Gone, taking us out of a rock slide here on The Heavy Lift. 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Pure Rock headed at you from Return to Dust. Puddle of Mud coming up. We're just going to keep the day rolling. Stay right here.
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1: So these pellets look like dry cat food. They're placed in black feeding stations, and the plant extract stops female rats from ovulating, and it prevents male rats from making sperm.
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1: Really hard to put them. 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

0: TOS, the Mountain of Pure Rock. It's Ava Under Fire with Maria Brink, Villainous. Brand new rock on the Heavy Lift. I'm Jay Stu. It's time I get out of here. Rushmance coming in. He's filling in for the guru while Goo's on vacation this week. So you get to hang out with the Rushman for a while this afternoon. On my way out the door, though, I insist we get another rock slide going. We'll kick it off with Queens of the Stone Age next. Hey, it's Jay Stu from the TOS Heavy Lift. There's always something exciting happening. 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
9: Mostly sunny skies, dry, warm, comfortable, low to mid 80s this afternoon. Clear, upper 50s tonight, partly to mostly sunny tomorrow, mid 80s. Partly cloudy Wednesday night, lower 60s. Thursday's partly sunny, upper 80s. Partly sunny on Friday, upper 80s to low 90s with some mountain showers and thunderstorms by Friday afternoon. This is Mountain Morning Show meteorologist Russ Murley from the NormsUsedCars.com weather desk.
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It's TOS, the mountain of pure rock. Rush Band, Check It In. Got a rock slide coming down. This is The Warning and Kerosene on TOS.

Yeah, here we go for the 100th time. Hand grenade pins in every line. Throw them up and let something shine. Going out of my f***ing mind. 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Find a new

Tim Montana, Break Me Down on TOS, the Mountain of Pure Rock. Whiskey in the Jar, Metallica. James Hetfield just turning the big 6-3 yesterday. I wonder how his day was. We heard Linkin Park, The Warning, and Def Leppard with a killer classic, Rapid of a Rock Slide, brought to you by Vardy Buick GMC. 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
1: In a post on social media, the singer-songwriter posted a video of them at the airport and explained, Rodney Atkins was stopped for having a tube of ground beef in his bag. 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

0: 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We've got another rock slide just minutes away, and that'll include 420 Floyd for today. And we'll take your requests here if you got something for 5 tonight. 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What do you got tonight?
1: 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America's most bipartisan senator, always working for Maine.
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8: Clearing skies, turning less humid and cooler overnight tonight, 59 to 63 degrees, sunshine 82 to 86 tomorrow. Tuesday night, clear, 58 to 62, mostly sunny on Wednesday, upper 80s to near 90. Partly sunny skies, hot and humid, upper 80s to low 90s on Thursday. This is Mountain Morning Show meteorologist Russ Merley from the NormsUseCars.com weather desk.
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Lost Soul, The Who featuring Johnny Hawkins on TOS, the Mountain of Pure Rock. This is a Pure Rock slide. Guaranteed six in a row, 420 Floyd coming up this hour. Rush Band with the Red Hot Chili Peppers on TOS.

0: It is TOS, the Mountain of Pure Rock. And another one there from Dark Side of the Moon, Pink Floyd on 420 Floyd. Sponsored by Green Bear 420, 531 Moosehead Trail, Newport. It's not just a store, it's a lifestyle. We also heard Breaking Benjamin, Chili Peppers, The Who featuring Johnny Hawkins. And that rocks live, brought to you by Diversified Inc., Penobscot Plaza, Bangor, diversifiedinc.net. Rushman with Godsmack on the way, Five Finger Death Punch. And your request, if you got something at 5, tap the mic on the app or call 207-621-WTOS. I am standing by right here.
1: Oh no, man, we're getting pulled over. Put that out. Roll down the window and eat the rope.
2: License and registration, please. Hey, your friend is making a very weird face. Is he okay?
1: He just ate hot wings from the gas station.
2: I see. You have one of those hippie stickers from Green Bear 420.
1: I'm not sure how that got there, officer.
2: My wife and mother both go there and can't say enough good things.
1: Glad they could help, man.
2: I actually pulled you over to return your wallet that you dropped pumping gas.
1: Oh, thanks, man.
2: Tell your friend those work better lit. And remember, Green Bear 420 is not just a store, it's a lifestyle.
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1: In the video, utensils are clanging, dishes are banging, customers rushing from their seats to avoid the melee.
0: Right.
1: Eventually, security managed to escort a, quote, highly agitated man off the premises, and that suspect was gone once police arrived at the scene. But reportedly, it all started with a dispute between a manager and one of the employees.
0: Okay.
1: Thus far, no one's been arrested, but the investigation will continue.
0: Right. Yeah, I think the manager came down on the guy because his percentage of shrimp landing in the customer's mouth was too low. You know what I mean?
1: Right. Or his onion volcano was just not up to par.
0: Not symmetrical. Mm-hmm. Right, yeah.
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0: 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I'm Britton.
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0: 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And she delivered the Social Security Fairness Act, boosting the incomes of 25,000 Maine retirees. 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And as chair of the powerful Appropriations Committee, Susan is delivering the investments that strengthen communities across our state. America's most bipartisan senator, always working for Maine.
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Marilyn Manson on TOS, the Mountain of Pure Rock, with Exit Wound, the new album, One Assassination Under God, Chapter 2. That is going to be out. What is today? It's going to be out a week from Friday, it looks like, the 14th. And of course, the Freaks on Parade tour with Rob Zombie,

0: 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Hopefully, Manson will keep his clothes on. 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Ozzy Hellraiser from the app. Rush Band, In for the Goo. We got a whole new rock slide lined up for you. We got The Funeral Portrait, Motley Crue, and more. Sit tight.
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0: 62, mostly sunny on Wednesday, upper 80s to near 90. Partly sunny skies, hot and humid, upper 80s to low 90s on Thursday. This is Mountain Morning Show meteorologist Russ Merley from the NormsUsedCars.com weather desk.
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Rush Man with you, cruising through a rock slide. Coming up this hour, Ryan Purds. Also, Nine Inch Nails. Red Hot Chili Peppers now, Daddy California on TOS.

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We are welcoming it with open arms. If things seem a little weird, hopefully they don't, but we're all a little weird anyway. Bear with us. Pure Rock is on the way from Avenged Sevenfold and 3 Days Grace.

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1: Instagram model Sarah Blake is accusing American Airlines of big boob discrimination.
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1: Blake received a response from the American Airlines X account asking for a DM so, quote, a specialist could take a closer look. 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
2: Yeah, who knows? But I mean, I understand the flight crew, really, they have to follow regulations. I mean, you do need to secure all flotation devices.
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2: The Litchfield Firefighters Association presents the 30th anniversary of their Show and Shine. 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
9: Clearing skies, turning less humid and cooler overnight tonight, 59 to 63 degrees, sunshine 82 to 86 tomorrow. Tuesday night, clear, 58 to 62, mostly sunny on Wednesday, upper 80s to near 90. Partly sunny skies, hot and humid, upper 80s to low 90s on Thursday. This is Mountain Morning Show meteorologist Russ Merley from the NormsUseCars.com weather desk.

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TOS, the mountain of pure rock. Mandatory Metallica with Too Far Gone. And before that, Until It Sleeps. How about some Eva Under Fire in a rock slide? This is Nikki.

Tomo and Mandy all morning and pure rock slides all day. It's just what hard-working Mainers need to power through the day. This is Maine's Mountain of Pure Rock, TOS. Now get out there and give us some, bub.

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1: TOS, the mountain of pure rock. From ashes to new, that was Die For You. They were number 4 on the TOS Top 10 this past weekend. We are going to be taking a couple weekends off from the TOS Top 10. It will return on August 23rd. Before that, Pantera with Walk, bringing you more killer classics and the best new rock. 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

0: Each state 30 key metrics, the work environment and community and environment. Outdoors. What do you think? Who do you think is the happiest state? People that live where are the happiest?
1: Hawaii.
0: That's exactly right. Why?
1: Well, duh.
0: Of course.
1: Because it's Hawaii.
0: Why do they even bother to do this list?
1: You don't need to do that study at all.
0: Exactly.
1: It's always going to be Hawaii.
0: It's always going to be Hawaii. I mean, unless they anger the gods.
1: Right.
0: Other than that, of course.
1: Yep.
0: You're living in a tropical paradise.
1: What's the least happiest?
0: West Virginia.
1: Yeah, that makes sense.
0: Yeah, I know, right?
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1: TOS, The Mountain of Pure Rock, Theory of a Dead Man, Winnebago. 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And before that, a killer classic from Rage Against the Machine, Bulls on Parade. 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They have clothes, rocks, crystals, skateboards, jewelry, swords. And you guys know what you got to do. You just got to survive around at the Wacky Zany Goofy Radio Type Quiz Show, Tom and Mandy, right around 9 a.m. We got another rock slide coming up. Stick around. Shinedown is going to kick it off on the Mountain of...
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5: Clearing skies, turning less humid and cooler overnight tonight, 59 to 63 degrees, sunshine 82 to 86 tomorrow. Tuesday night, clear, 58 to 62, mostly sunny on Wednesday, upper 80s to near 90. Partly sunny skies, hot and humid, upper 80s to low 90s on Thursday. This is Mountain Morning Show meteorologist Russ Merley from the NormsUseCars.com weather desk.
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If my team goes